digital døgnet rundt. 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Comes the summertime, the feelings in the air. I remember cigarettes, tube socks, sunburns and long blonde hair. It comes the summertime, yeah, it's coming soon.

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1: 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But I don't know about that. There's many times that we've loved and we've shared love and made love. It doesn't seem to me like it's enough. 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

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Wee Willie Winkie with a candlestick, still writing songs in a wee wee house on Charlotte Street. I take a walking stick from my hotel. The ghost of Dirty Dick is still in search of Little Nell. 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

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And he began to speak. He said, "Son, I've made a life

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And somewhere in the darkness, the gambler, he broke even. But in his final words, I found an ace that I could keep. You got to know when to hold up.